0: and southern England as temperatures start to rise. They run from Wednesday till Monday. That's the latest. I'm AJ Walsh.
1: Oreo got me like...

Marvin Gaye, Diana Ross, You Are Everything on the Boom Radio Night Rides. Into the wee small hours, Tuesday the 16th of June. Hope all is well in your world. I've always loved this song. Cilla Black always reminded me of my Auntie Doreen. Auntie Doreen was the kind of auntie who, if you were upset, she'd give you sixpence or something to go and buy something you like at the shops, especially if you've been naughty and your mum give you a smack. Here she is. Not me, Auntie Doreen, but Cilla Black. And ooh, you are a mucky kid. Dirty as a dustbin lid. Look at the state here.

Eric Clapton, Tears in Heaven and Cilla Black with a Liverpool lullaby. Look at this weather today. Cloudy in the north and west with patchy rain. That's all right, we can cope with that. But the rain will turn heavy throughout the evening. If you're looking for dry and brighter weather today, well, that will be elsewhere, wherever that is. The best of the warm sunshine, mind, will be across southeast England. Well, isn't that typical, eh? All right, if you're in the southeast of England. Temperature chart today starts in Edinburgh, 17 degrees, 18 in Inverness, 19 in Belfast, goes up to 20 in Cardiff, 21 in Hull, 23 in Manchester, 26 degrees today in London.

Danny Williams, who is very often called Britain's Johnny Mathis. Moon River, the music of Henry Mancini and the words of Johnny Mercer. Playing records on Boom Radio through the night. I'm Derek Webster with a song from Paloma Faith.

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Dubage, the rhythm of the night. Here we are on the Boom Radio Night Ride Rhythm Method. Nothing like it to keep you up and at it in the wee small hours, whatever you're doing tonight. And Georgie Fame with Getaway. Today is the first day of Royal Ascot. The gates open at 10:30, so get in the queue early. The Royal Procession starts at 2:00. They won't need to queue at all. And racing begins at 2:30. It's the Queen Anne Stakes. Do you know what the prize money is for that? £750,000. Imagine what you can do with that. So there you are. If you're busy choosing which hat to wear today, have a good one.

Nicolette Larson, another song on the show tonight from Neil Young and Johnny Cash with A Ring of Fire on the Boom Radio Night Ride. This next one could so easily have become a Beatles song. Paul McCartney began writing this tune in the mid-1960s. He obviously didn't mention it to John Lennon, kept this one for himself. So when he came to make his first solo album in 1970, the album that was called McCartney, he sang it on that. Here he is. I think it's one of his best songs. Paul McCartney and Every Night.

0: Summer classics, Katrina and the Waves, Wham, Whitney Houston, and Irene Cara. Now that's what I call an 80s summer.
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It's Marmalade from 1971, Joni Mitchell from her Clouds LP from 1969, waking up in her Chelsea apartment. That would be Chelsea in New York, of course. Looking ahead to tonight, Jane Markham's guest, as ever on a Tuesday, is Dr. Nick. And Dr. Nick will have some interesting suggestions to help you get a good night's sleep. This is not a good night, good thing, of course, because we want people who can't sleep listening to Boom Radio at this hour. But if you're a snorer, or your partner's a snorer, this could be for you. If you're kept awake by somebody snoring, make sure you're listening to the doctor. Tonight with Jane Markham on Boom Radio.

Denise Williams and the Skyliners, Since I Don't Have You. This is a song I always like. It's a song about the end of the day. Of course, it depends what the end of the day is for you, whether you're on the night shift and your day ends at 7 a.m. or whenever. It's a song that was written by Nick Drake, and there were several versions of this song for his Five Leaves Left album. This is one of them. Nick Drake, Day Is Done.

Nick Drake. He was only 26 when he took his own life in 1974. Nick Drake and Day Is Done. Well, time for me to be away. Thank you for listening. If you happen to be around this morning at 9 o'clock, you'll find me over on Boom Light with some easy sounds and morning coffee, and back on the Boom Radio Night Ride tonight at midnight. Stay with us here on Boom Radio, because the music is wonderful after 2 o'clock. This is Earth, Wind and Fire. Well, that's the way of the world. From me, Derek Webster, mind how you go, take it easy, and good night.

0: 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I'm a self-confessed super fan of the music of Broadway, Hollywood, and the West End. 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

0: 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Jane Markham, Somerset. 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
19: 60s classics, 70s memories, and those hidden gems.

That's very restrained for her, you know. Teresa Brewer, she can let rip when she needs to. But not first thing on a Tuesday morning. That would be too much for everybody. A tear fell, she said. That starts us off very nicely. Hello and welcome.

0: Brian Prothero doing that. I don't remember him doing anything else after that. He sort of became an actor, didn't he? He was in a thing on Sunday nights called Gentlemen and Players, which I really enjoyed. He was good in that. And I also remember he was in Spooks for a while as well, ended up getting killed by being thrown over a banister. These things stick with you and haunt my dreams. Before Brian, we had the Walker Brothers. My ship is coming in. Oh, right, I'll stand on the dock and wave.
1: No, I don't think so.
0: Sit here and drink my tea and be idle. That's more.

0: always sounds like he's about to burst into tears, doesn't he? Bucks Fizz, Now Those Days Are Gone. And before that, Tony Bennett, The Good Life. Yeah, two different moods entirely. You pick which one you fancy on a Tuesday. Wake up,
1: Susan. I suppose I look at my show these days as a slightly more mature version of the way it used to be.
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1: Still like to have fun, but for me, the priority is the music. Always has been, always will be. And you know, if you can play a record for somebody that they haven't heard for ages and you get a terrific reaction to it, that just makes my day.
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1 month ago today, I was happy as a lark. 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I have a seat on the same old bench to watch the children play. You know, tomorrow is their future. But for me, just another day. They all gather around me. They seem to know my name. 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I know I can't hide from a memory, though day after day I've tried. I keep saying she'll be back, but today, again,

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You know, it's funny.

Have you seen her? No, I don't. Look. Ooh, it's not nice first thing in the morning. They were the Shy Lights doing that. And before them, Frank Highfield. Don't blame me. No, it wasn't his fault. I did it.

0: Elkie Brooks with a thing called Powerless, which I don't think suits her, actually. I think she's a formidable lady. I don't think you'd win an argument. Hey, look at the time. 6:30 already on Boom.
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2: Hello, I'm Faye De Silva with the latest business stories from Sky News. Almost a third of adults are in energy debt or worried about missing payments. The End Fuel Poverty Coalition found many are skipping meals, using food banks, and some are even turning to risky borrowing practices. Manchester has been identified as Britain's top hotspot for house price growth. Rightmove found the average asking price for a home surged by 63% over the past decade. London's at the bottom of the list with a 7% uptick. Council tenants are to be stripped of their right to buy if they or their partners are already homeowners. The government's amended its social housing bill to crack down on people buying up council housing when they're already on the property ladder. And many motorists are continuing to pay high interest rates when spreading the cost of their car insurance. Consumer Group Which says some firms are charging annual percentage rates comparable to expensive credit cards.
3: Largely dry across the south and east with a mixture of cloud and sunny spells. Cloudier in the north with some patchy rain and showers in the southwest later on too. Highs today of 25 degrees Celsius.

0: Montana doing that. 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Closer to Your Heart, it was called. Before that, PJ Proby was bursting forth as ever with Somewhere.
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I do like their stuff. The Serendipity Singers. And they look really good as well. If you ever saw them on the telly. Loads of them on YouTube. Worth having a look. Very entertaining. Don't Let the Rain Come Down. Yeah, well, we can hope. Before that, it was Jimmy Cliff, wasn't it? You Can Get It If You Really Want. Yes, it's on the top shelf. I can't reach, so help yourself. Now, do you fancy winning a grand in cash? 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

0: The theme from Emmerdale Farm back in 1972 when it began in the afternoons. Do you remember? Tony Hatch did the music. That's the single version, which isn't quite as good as the telly version. It's a bit sort of more, I don't know, a bit more easy listening for some reason. Anyway, there it is. There's nothing we can do now. It was pleasant. 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

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Oh, just la-la at the end, love. It'll be all right. Frank Sinatra gets away with it. Dionne Warwick, you'll never get to heaven if you break my heart. Right, almost time we were thinking about the news at 7 o'clock. We'll do that after the Duke of Earl.

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It starts, it finishes, and it only lasts about 2 minutes. Perfect. Mark Winter it was, with a Y. A Y in winter, I ask you. Venus in blue jeans, of course. Ooh. Someone's playing the drums with a paintbrush. I like that. Yeah. Carly Simon, this.

Go placidly amid the noise and haste, and remember what peace there may be in silence. As far as possible without surrender, be on good terms with all persons. Speak your truth quietly and clearly, and listen to others, even the dull and ignorant. They too have their story. Avoid loud and aggressive persons. They are vexations to the spirit. If you compare yourself with others, you may become vain and bitter, for always there will be greater and lesser persons than yourself.

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Keep interested in your own career. However humble, it is a real possession in the changing fortunes of time. Exercise caution in your business affairs, for the world is full of trickery. But let this not blind you to what virtue there is. Many persons strive for high ideals, and everywhere life is full of heroism. Be yourself. Especially do not feign affection. Neither be cynical about love, for in the face of all aridity and disenchantment, it is as perennial as the grass. Take kindly the counsel of the years, gracefully surrendering the things of youth. Nurture strength of spirit to shield you in sudden misfortune, but do not distress yourself with imaginings. Many fears are born of fatigue and loneliness. Beyond a wholesome discipline, be gentle with yourself.

Therefore, be at peace with God, whatever you conceive him to be, and whatever your labors and aspirations in the noisy confusion of life, keep peace with your soul. With all its sham, drudgery, and broken dreams, it is still a beautiful world. Be careful. Strive to be happy.

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That was the voice of Les Crane. Nice, that, isn't it? My mother's got that printed out on a, in framed in the kitchen. Desiderata. And before that, it was Carly Simon with Moon Glow. Not at 7:12 in the morning on a Tuesday, I don't think. Actually, the sun's trying to come out, which is always nice. So who's next? Oh, Buffy St. Marie is going to sing. She's all right, but she sounds like she's being throttled. It's the circle game.

0: coming home to Orchard Road. If you live in Orchard Road, I should move. That was Leo Sayer, and before him, Buffy St. Marie, warbling her way through the Circle Game.
1: 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Beat the afternoon slump with Six for the 60s every day at 3 o'clock. Enjoy some of the biggest hits and a surprise or two with me, Roger Day. It's all part of the afternoon show. 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

I'll meet you at midnight. 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Very nice. Mind you, there's a good chance I'll be fast asleep and snoring, because by 9 o'clock I can't keep my eyes open. And it's difficult to sneak out anyway these days. 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

0: They are the Marvelettes. Bit of early morning Motown for you. Well, not so early now, 7:30 already. And that's how heartaches are made. Before that, it was Lori London, who had the whole world in his hands. Ah, it's his fault. We need someone to blame. Usually it's Trump, but no, Lori London did it. Hey, right, I'm off. It's Graham Dean in a moment, something to look forward to. And I'll see you again first thing tomorrow morning here on Boom. So enjoy the rest of Tuesday, won't you?
1: Largely dry across the south and east with a mixture of cloud and sunny spells. Cloudier in the north with some patchy rain and showers in the southwest later on too. Highs today of 25 degrees Celsius.

0: Morning, Judge. How are you doing?
1: Oh, not you again. I warned you, 5 years this time and no parole. 10cc. Good morning to you, boomers, as well. And, oh, here's a song about a funny little clown. And, well, a spoiler here, it turns out to be Bobby Goldsboro.

0: That was the Ra Band. Do you remember their biggest hit, Clouds Across the Moon? Well, that's another one they did. Ra standing for Richard Anthony Hewson, enlisting the help of his then-wife, Liz Hewson. That was Perfumed Garden. And see the funny little clown. It was a sad little clown. And as it turned out, it was the singer of the song, Bobby Goldsborough. 20 to 8.
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Forever. And Breakaway, that was the Beach Boys, who on Sunday evening were playing live at Chelsea, in the grounds of Chelsea Hospital, where just a couple of weeks ago it was the Chelsea Flower Show. And staying with Chelsea, one of our partners on Boom is the National Army Museum in Chelsea, where you can step into the lives of soldiers across nearly four centuries of history. It's the museum, it tells the story of service from the civil wars to the modern army through the people who actually lived it. And this summer, there are two major exhibitions exploring how soldiers' lives have been recorded through art. Search National Army Museum Chelsea and entry is free.

0: That is The Coral, and it's new. It's called Let the Music Play. And one of the band described it as an ode to the vintage cassette tapes of Bob Marley and the Wailers. It certainly has that vintage sound. It's just gone 10 to 8.
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4: 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Radio is the hearthfire of the air, glowing unseen, binding strangers with shared breath. No glittering screen, no swiping distraction, just voices as intimate as a whisper in the dark. Suddenly you're not alone. 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This is Boom, and we love radio.

Rain was one of those Beatles tracks that wasn't on an album. In fact, it was the B-side of Paperback Writer. And they mimed to both of those songs 60 years ago today with their only personal appearance, if you like, on Top of the Pops. It was at Television Centre. It was introduced by Pete Murray. OK, we're steaming up towards 8 o'clock here on Boom with ABBA.

If you've ever wondered if there was a real Eloise who was the inspiration for the song, well, no, apparently not. She was just a figment of Paul Ryan's imagination. Brother Barry doing the vocals. Eloise on Boom. And Philip Goodhand-Tate

0: The ever-so-seasonal Strawberry Switchblade since yesterday, and singer-songwriter Philip Goodhand-Tate, title track from his 70s album Oceans Away. It's a 8:15.
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0: The legacy on the show this morning is the one left by the Grateful Dead's Jerry Garcia. He played the iconic pedal steel guitar on Crosby, Stills, Nash & Young's 1970 record, Teach Your Children. Have a listen.

Teach Your Children, Crosby, Stills, Nash & Young from their 1970 album Deja Vu with that pedal steel guitar played by Jerry Garcia. Jerry leaving his legacy on that track. The collaboration happened back in 1969 when they and the Grateful Dead were recording in adjacent studios in San Francisco. Graham Nash wanted a unique sound, and David Crosby suggested Garcia, who supplied that pedal steel guitar. On the subject of children, well, from birth to adulthood, Save the Children provides the support children need to stay safe, healthy and learning so they can build the future they deserve. Now, by leaving a gift in your will, you'll be helping to ensure future generations of children reach their full potential. You can find out more by searching Save the Children, Gifts in Wills.

0: Taking that ferry across the Mersey, Jerry and the Pacemakers. 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Racing begins at 2:30 with the Queen Anne Stakes. 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I could have been a jockey with my height. 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

0: Level 42, something about you. And Dawn has something about Candida. 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
2: Hello, I'm Faye De Silva with the latest business stories from Sky News. Almost a third of adults are in energy debt or worried about missing payments. The End Fuel Poverty Coalition found many are skipping meals, using food banks, and some are even turning to risky borrowing practices. Manchester has been identified as Britain's top hotspot for house price growth. Rightmove found the average asking price for a home surged by 63% over the past decade. London's at the bottom of the list with a 7% uptick. Council tenants are to be stripped of their right to buy if they or their partners are already homeowners. The government's amended its social housing bill to crack down on people buying up council housing when they're already on the property ladder. And many motorists are continuing to pay high interest rates when spreading the cost of their car insurance. Consumer Group Which says some firms are charging annual percentage rates comparable to expensive credit cards.
3: Largely dry across the south and east with a mixture of cloud and sunny spells. Cloudier in the north with some patchy rain and showers in the southwest later on too. Highs today of 25 degrees Celsius.

0: Everyone a winner here on Boom Radio, like that. Jay and the Americans living above your head. 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
1: Your first record.
0: Well, that's where Terry Edney lives, although you bought your first one, Terry, at a shop in Mare Street, Hackney. And it's by the Everly Brothers. You say you used to love them, you still do, and you've played this so much, you wore it out.

0: A Boom listener and Boom presenter's first record. Terry Edney and Nicky Horn. They've got that record in common. It was their first. Everly's, Kathy's Clown, and Nicky will be back here on Boom, as usual, at 4 this afternoon. Terry, thank you for that.
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They were right by our side, Eurythmics and Lobo, Me and You and a Dog Named Boo on Boom Radio. Graham Dean with you on Tuesday morning, June the 16th, World Refill Day. The idea to encourage us to cut down on plastic waste, things like that, by refilling and reusing where we can. Well, the older generation's well used to reusing. Egg boxes, they're useful for things like that. And have you ever tried opening a biscuit tin, hoping to find a nice tasty biscuit inside, and all you can see is Granny's old sewing kit? OK, now it's just gone 9:15. Anniversary oldie, Ian Matthews is 80 today, once a Fairport convention and gave his name to Matthews Southern Comfort, and once did a cover of Van Morrison's Brown Eyed Girl in a different way.

0: You get used to original versions of songs, like in that case, Van Morrison's Brown Eyed Girl. But when it's done differently, it kind of refreshes it, don't you think? Such as Ian Matthews there, and his Brown Eyed Girl, on his 80th birthday, which he shares with the actor Simon Williams. Remember Simon playing James Bellamy in Upstairs, Downstairs, and he's Justin Elliott in The Archers. Both Simon and Ian, 80 today. It's 10 to 9.
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3: 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On the 1st of July, Rock and Roll Hall of Famers The Drifters perform at the Wickham Swan Theatre. 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

socking it to us back in the 60s in the midnight hour. Wilson Pickett it was here on Boom Radio. Let's have a couple more of those clever business names. And spotting for us this time, it's Victoria Roynan Lambert. Victoria's in Burwashy, Sussex. But she tells me there used to be a car tyre and exhaust specialist in Buxted with the very appropriate name, Tired and Exhausted. Made her smile every time she passed it. And that's not all. She says another one was a gardening company and they had a gold van and their name, Fencing and Hedges. Very good, Victoria.

The Searchers. And the film The Searchers was on TV again just the other day, the one that starred John Wayne and his son, Patrick Wayne, also in that very film. And that is where The Searchers got their name from. And on the subject of films, soundtrack song to come in a few minutes.

Kim Wilde singing You Came, and with a little luck, it was Wings. Well, the soundtrack song yesterday was in 1966 with Matt Munro. Today, it's a whole decade earlier, 1956. And if I say the characters Billy Bigelow and Julie Jordan, I'm sure many will know that I'm talking about Carousel, which reunited Gordon McRae with Shirley Jones after Oklahoma. In this case, it's the ensemble singing about this month.

Soundtrack song The Cast of Carousel with Rodgers and Hammerstein's June is Bustin' Out All Over. The role of Billy Bigelow was meant for Frank Sinatra until he walked out. The producers intended to film it twice, both in CinemaScope and the all-new CinemaScope 55, which meant shooting every scene twice. Sinatra supposedly said, "You're not getting two Sinatras for the price of one." Apparently, the real story was that at the time he was married to Ava Gardner, a very volatile relationship, and they were having trouble. She was filming somewhere else, and Frank left to go and try and patch things up. But thankfully, that gave us the reunion of Gordon McRae and Shirley Jones.

0: Elvis Presley here on Boom. Just gone 9:20. Before 10, one of Motown's greatest ever composers was born 85 years ago. I'll be marking that. And also playing a lesser spotted Motown record.
1: 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David Hamilton knows which did. He's broadcast for a million years. 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

New album on the way from Madonna. She sang a few songs from it in Times Square, New York, the other day to adoring fans. And it was the Average White Band, and now on Boom. A school call. And welcome Brian Evitts, who's in Lowestoft. You tell me you went to Maryvale RC in King Standing, Birmingham, and that one day the teachers arranged a snowball fight in the playground, and that a snowball hit you in the eye and triggered a migraine, except you didn't know that it was a migraine because you'd never had one before. So you went to the headmaster and you said you felt dreadful, but he didn't believe you and he sent you back to class. A little time later, as all migraine sufferers will know, it can make you violently ill, at which point he did send you home, but there were no buses and it was over 2 miles in deep snow. And Brian says he kept falling over, but in the end he made it. And after that, he had regular migraines for over 60 years. But happy days, says Brian, at Maryvale RC, King Standing, Birmingham, our school of the day.

It was a bit of a head-scratcher, Zabadak, but a catchy head-scratcher, Dave D, Dozy, Beaky, Mick and Titch. Right, one of Motown's greatest writers, Lamont Dozier, would have been 85 today, part of the famous Holland Dozier Holland team, of course, and in this case, after he'd left Motown, he and Brian Holland made this fantastic record, Why Can't We Be Lovers, anniversary oldie.

0: I'll never leave.
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1: It's make believe.
0: Not just make believe.
2: Bit of a soul classic, that one. Holland Dozier featuring Lamont Dozier. That's how it's credited. Strangely, why can't we be lovers on what would have been Lamont Dozier's 85th birthday? It's an anniversary oldie here at Boom, 20 to 10.
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13: Graham.

Oh, there have been so many versions of Angel of the Morning. That one by Mary Mason. So it's a little bit different because Angel of the Morning written by Chip Taylor, and she chips in with another of his songs, Any Way That You Want Me, Mary Mason. And Roy Orbison, Only the Lonely, and the return of Paper Lace.

0: It's new from Paper Lace, featuring original lead singer Philip Wright and musician Phil Hendricks, duetting together on The Last Bus Home. 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

Mama Cass and David Lloyd will join you here on Boom in just a few minutes. Have a good Tuesday, back with you Wednesday. And I did promise you a lesser-spotted Motown record. This is by two people who used to be with Motown, husband and wife, Caston and Majors, Leonard and Carolyn. And they brought out this record together, Child of Love.

It's true to say that that's not quite as rare as the excellent Motown record that Graham Dean finished with this morning. The Supremes, Come See About Me. Graham Dean back with you from London tomorrow morning at 7:30. Good morning from Nottingham. This is Boom. I'm David Lloyd.

Girls just want to have fun. Cyndi Lauper, who grew up, I gather, enjoying listening to the music of the Beatles and also Judy Garland, which is a pretty good place to start, I reckon. Before that, it was Ashton Gardner and Dyke and the Resurrection Shuffle. Good morning, this is Boom Radio with Johnny Johnson and the band Wagon now, and breaking down the walls of heartache. Oh dear. Let's hope they're considerate contractors, for goodness.

Johnny Johnson and the band Wagon from Boom breaking down the walls of heartache. Now, pen friends years ago. Neil Potter in Eastbourne says, I came from a mining village in Derbyshire, and whilst at grammar school, we exchanged pen friends with a mining town in France, a place called Decazeville. It was proposed that pupils from France come to the UK and vice versa in the summer. My pen friend, though, couldn't come to the UK in 1964, so my family were asked to take in a different student. At that time, I used to spend each summer holiday fruit picking at a place called the Oxcroft Settlements, just a short bike ride away. I told my French teacher that I had that job, and she said, well, don't worry, Neil, just take him with you, take him with you. Well, the time came and we met our pen friends at Chesterfield Station. A day or so later, we borrowed a bike from my French friend and a group of us went gooseberry picking. About half an hour after we'd started picking, he was still there sitting in the field, refusing to pick anything. I asked him, what's the problem? He said, in France, only the peasants work in the fields. The relationship went downhill from there. I never ended up going to France.

0: Sweet. Funny, funny. So many messages about pen friends. Sonia Cousins from Exeter says, from the age of 13, I had a pen friend in Ontario whose life was much more glamorous than mine. And we found enough to talk about until we were 17. That was the thing about pen friends. It did give you the sort of discipline of making conversation with someone you didn't have much in common with, which is a remarkable skill to learn in life. That was one of the benefits of the whole thing. Motown next.
1: 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A little orphan girl, a bear from darkest Peru, a school teacher in Siam, or even a game of chess. I mean, it's limitless.
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Cheek, My Forbidden Lover. Yes, if your mother didn't like your boyfriend, then it made him all the more attractive. And then maybe you went on to marry him, did you? Answers on a postcard. Before Chic, it was Marvin Gaye. Right, we are very close to today's tale of your first car. Who are we doing today? It's Elizabeth from Ossett, who was a tradie teacher when she got her blue Anglia. What's her story? We'll find out in a second after Robbie Neville.

0: It's Robbie Neville from Boom's C'est La Vie. The temperature today across the UK, 19 is the high in Glasgow, 25 in London, so you won't need your donkey jacket. And the pollen count, it's high, Yorkshire and the Humber downwards, and very high in the east of England.
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0: Hello to Elizabeth Orchard in Ossett. And Elizabeth says, my first car was a Ford Anglia. Pale blue it was. I just started my first teaching post, so it was great for getting to and from work. Oh, yes. It cost my dad £175, which seemed an absolute fortune. But the freedom really meant a lot to me because we'd never even had a family car. We didn't venture too far in the pale blue Ford Anglia because it was quite unreliable. It had a name, but I couldn't repeat it because it kept breaking down. Elizabeth Orchard, the language you used, I couldn't believe you would. What would your pupils have said? Anyway, she says the feeling of independence was great. I remember collecting my mum from work on the day I passed my test, she says, showing off but terrified at the same time. The car served me well, even if it didn't fly like its Harry Potter counterpart.

0: Isn't that just pure perfection? Yes, Wondrous Stories, written by John Anderson. And at the time, yes, he was staying on the shoreline of Lake Geneva, but it was inspired by catching sight of his two children, Debbie and Damien, fast asleep. And before that, inspired by a Freeman's catalogue, it was Lulu on Boom.
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It's George Benson. Never give up on a good thing. Before that, it was Cliff on Boom. If you're planning to travel to Sardinia, then a press report suggesting that they have banned the use of umbrellas by anyone between the ages of 10 and 65. So I suppose we're largely all right here. The ruling for the beach at Punta Molentis in southeast Sardinia is to help preserve the fragile ecosystem after freak storms and a wildfire last year, according to the local council. Regulars are outraged, claiming it's all discrimination. One beachgoer says, "So, to go to the beach with an umbrella, I have to bring my grandpa or have a child by tomorrow." Another one said, "I am renting out people over 65 with umbrella included at honest prices." Could be an income stream for us.

0: If you're new to Boom Radio, welcome. It's really good to have you. Thank you. You've probably worked out the recipe for Boom by now from our flour-splattered Bayro cookbook. 60s classics, 70s memories, plus those hidden gems. And that's one of those, new from Reva Taylor. It's called Maestro.
1: Unexpected item in bagging area. Oh, I'm sorry. Did you have somewhere you needed to be? Just pick that item back up and give it another scan. Unexpected item in bagging area. Nope. Try again. And would you look at that? There's quite a queue building up behind you.
2: When you're done with slow checkouts, get straight to the good bit. 12. Zero to chocolatey in milliseconds.
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4: 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On the 1st of July, Rock and Roll Hall of Famers The Drifters perform at the Wickham Swan Theatre. 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
3: We're here because you were there.

Frankie Valli and The Night. Here's a question. How long is it since you put an electricity plug on something? Because years ago, whenever you bought a gadget, it used to just come with a dangly wire. You had to put your own plug on the end, and we got quite used to it. These days, it all comes fitted, doesn't it? But last night, I had to put one on. Took me ages. I had to remind myself how to do it all. Right, news next, then today's top five.

0: From the Sky News Centre at 11, leaders of the world's major economies are meeting in France to discuss a potential US deal to end the war in Iran. Donald Trump's attending and says he's happy with the framework, which is to be officially signed on Friday in Switzerland. Russia's war in Ukraine is also likely to feature on the agenda, with the UK unveiling 70 new sanctions targeting the country's shadow fleet. Our political editor Beth Rigby is there.
1: For Keir Starmer, I have to say, no clarity yet whether he will meet President Trump. He is expected to have meetings with Modi of India, with Zelensky of Ukraine. He met Chancellor Merz last night.
0: Thames Water could be on the brink of nationalisation after the Environment Secretary objected to a planned rescue deal. Emma Reynolds has written to regulator Ofwat, concerned about a burden on customers. Former House Secretary Wes Streeting set out what he says is an alternative vision for Britain's future. The potential Labour leadership candidate says he'd fast-track infrastructure projects using emergency laws. But he's warned the party mustn't fall into the trap of making the most expensive pledges. Here's his latest criticism of Sir Keir Starmer.
2: I'm going to resist jumping straight in on recent events and the row about defence spending. It does underline the case for change, the need for stronger leadership and a serious plan to arrest and reverse Britain's decline.
0: A man's due in court later charged with murder after a woman's body was found in southeast London. 47-year-old Barbara McCann was discovered in Lewisham last Tuesday. Tunisia has sacked their head coach just one match into the World Cup. The North Africans were thrashed 5-1 by Sweden. And details have been revealed about a new show inspired by The Traitors. It opens in London's West End next May and will feature a cycle of five new plays. That's the latest. I'm Faye Desai.
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4: Warm in the southeast with some cloud and sunny spells. Cloudier in the north and west with some patchy rain and drizzle there too. Highs of 25 degrees Celsius in the south, but cooler further north.
5: David Lloyd, top five.
6: Good morning. 1 year, five songs, a million memories. Today's top five. Let's think back to this week in
5: 1977.

I don't want to talk about it. Rod Stewart kicks off our top five this morning, number five this week in 1977, and she was there at four.

0: Today, our top five takes you back to the way your life was this week in 1977, the places you went, the people you were with. Hot Chocolate at number three, So You Win Again, before that, Barbra Streisand and Evergreen. Right, let's take a look at the press from today in 1977. What we got? An advert here for eggs. It says here, eggs, better value today than ever before. And there's just a list of what you can cook with eggs. Egg and chips, egg cheese pie, filled omelettes, egg, potato, bacon, so it goes on. Cracker meal today. But they used to be obsessed with advertising eggs years ago. Do you remember the adverts in the 50s and 60s for the egg marketing board, as was, with Tony Hancock was in those, and Patricia Hayes and Pat Coombs as well. And it was go to work on an egg. And of course, by 77, the egg marketing board was gone. And they tried to bring that advert back, didn't they? Go to work on an egg. But as I recall, it wasn't allowed because going to work every day on an egg wasn't seen as a balanced diet. Top five continues.
1: Number

0: It was number one this week in 77 from the Jacksons, Show You The Way To Go. Looking at the press again from today in 77, an advert for Schreiber Furniture, which was huge through the 60s and 70s. And here we have one of those huge wall units, very posh in those days, with the drop-down cupboards and the drawers and the shelves with the smoked glass doors. Put your knickknacks behind those. And I gather actually some of these Schreiber units are quite collectible these days. Top five back tomorrow.
1: 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Judy Spires, Devon. David Hamilton, Sussex. Jane Markham, Somerset. Les Ross, Warwickshire. Diana Luke, Yorkshire. 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

Daryl Hall, John Oates, I Can't Go For That, No Can Do. Before that, the Beach Boys. Pen Friends, Dave Young in Leeds says, I had a number of pen friends in the late 60s, mainly from Holland and Belgium, because Radio Caroline used to have a pen pal spot. Ding, ding. And Andy Archer gave me a name check one lunchtime back in February 1968. You never forget being mentioned on the radio, do you? I must have had at least 10 female pen friends. I never met any of them, but there was one I kept in touch with for over 18 months. I can remember her name, says Dave. Marth Snigers. She lived in Bruges. Lovely Bruges. But unfortunately, she stopped writing in September 1969 after arriving back from a holiday in Spain with my parents. That was the thing about pen friends. If they stopped writing, that was it. You never find out what happened. It just ended, didn't it? I never knew what happened to her, says Dave.

0: The Fortunes, Freedom Come, Freedom Go. We were in Bruges just a few days ago, and we were in a lovely tea room, and it was somebody's birthday. And you know what it's like over here, somebody's birthday, they always sing happy birthday, and it goes on forever. And over there, they've got a different birthday tune completely. It's a lovely, bright thing, and it's ever so short. And I wish we could adopt that over here, whatever it is. Right, around the corner, one of the greatest songwriters of all time.
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Madness on Boom. Frequently, It Must Be Love. Before that, the impeccable Carole King. Now, the latest from our friends at Inside Soap magazine. And actually, do you know that on this day in 1965, the ghost of Martha Longhurst returned to haunt the Rover's Return? And of course, famously in The Snug, it was Martha who fed Ina. One of the most famous lines of all, Martha said, "Ee, that were a beautiful ending." And Ina said, "Oh, lovely. She just sat up, broke wind, and died." Anyway, in this week's Inside Soap, Theo's killer is revealed in Corrie, Charity goes missing in Emmerdale, and in EastEnders, Billy and Honey's marriage implodes. Also, there's an interview with Samia, who plays Maria in Coronation Street. All that and more in this week's Inside Soap.

It's the Drifters, Some Kind of Wonderful. Hope you're enjoying the music we've chosen for you today on Boom. Here's a record with its own real place in history. Buddy Holly, when he was 22, strummed along to this on his own in his New York apartment just, a couple of months before we lost him.

0: Buddy Holly on Boom. Barry Manilow on stage in Birmingham tonight. If you have tickets, do let us know how the gig goes. And I've had the pleasure of catching up with Barry. You can hear the results of that on Friday's programme. Actually, I asked him about his first ever gigs in London in the 70s. And some interesting answers, actually.
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T-Rex, Children of the Revolution. Somebody sent me some black and white photographs of a scantily clad David Hamilton, and he's wearing a suit on top, but underneath he's just got some very 70s briefs. And I don't quite know why these were taken. They said it's something to do with either a feature in the TV Times or Monty Python, but I'll leave that thought with you. He's next. I'll see you tomorrow morning at 10 o'clock.

The Four Tops and I Can't Help Myself. Good afternoon. Thank you to David Lloyd. Still laughing about what he said. These old pictures come back to haunt you, don't they? It was actually in a TV studio and the canteen lady delivering the evening meal spilt the tea all down my trousers. That's my story and I'm sticking to it.

0: Applejacks like dreamers do, following Blondie. And picture this. Greetings to Jeff Johnson in Gateshead, who says, like the chap who tried to buy out-of-stock OXO cubes, I had a similar problem. But the shopkeeper offered me an alternative made by a famous surrealist artist. When I gave her a strange look, she told me they were very good because Picasso was also a cubist.
1: David Hamilton's Hot

Pet Shop Boys, West End Girls, they go together like fish and chips, bangers and mash. That was number one, by the way, in 1985. Now, let's after that have something new from Liam Price. Liam is from Solihull, and he's one of the UK's rising country stars. Here he is in a two-horse town.

0: Liam Price in a two-horse town. This town ain't big enough for the two of us, so I'm leaving.
1: I just want to welcome you. If you're new to us here at Boom, you might be trying us out for the first time.
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Bruce Chanel, Keep On. And before that, James and Bobby Purify, The Singing Cousins, and I'm Your Puppet. Now, if the Beatles are the best known of the letter B in our A to Z of the best of British today, a trio who must run them a close second. The brothers Gibb, all born on the Isle of Man, Barry, the eldest, and the twins Robin and Morris. In short, the Bee Gees.

The Bee Gees, You Should Be Dancing. Word reaches us that there is a certain amount of dancing in the kitchen that goes on at lunchtime with Boom Radio blaring out in the background. Good for you. Now, Cliff Richard covered this because, like many of the rest of us, he was a great fan of The Killer, Jerry Lee Lewis.

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0: Status Quo and Jerry Lee Lewis happily rocking together here on Boom Radio. Now, Barry Manilow's tour continues this week. He is in Birmingham tonight, London tomorrow, and he's going to be talking to David Lloyd on his programme on Friday morning, round about 11:30. 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
3: Good afternoon, it's Mike Wire. An unmissable evening with the 60s icon and London's First Lady of Soul, P.P. Arnold, at Beacon Arts Centre, Greenock, on the 15th of September. Barry Manilow, known for his romantic ballads and incredible stage presence, will be at BP Pulse Live, Birmingham, on the 16th of June. Rick Astley, singer, songwriter, DJ and podcaster, will be at the National Arboretum Western Burt in the Cotswolds on the 27th of June.
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Tramps, Hold Back the Night. Coming up next on Boom is Trini Lopez. I was very lucky to see him back in the 60s on stage in Manchester. He's part of a double bill with Brooke Benton. You have the smooth tones of Brooke Benton and the energy of Trini Lopez. What a night.

Matthew's Southern Comfort, number one in 1970 with Joni Mitchell's song Woodstock. Ian Matthews, who was the leader of Matthew's Southern Comfort, is 80 today, born in Barton-upon-Humber on the 16th of June 1946. A lifelong supporter of Manchester United, he wrote the song Busby's Babes, and a keen footballer himself, he once had a trial at Bradford Park Avenue, then a league club. Didn't get taken on, so became a pop star instead.

Haircut 100 favourite shirts following William Bell and Judy Clay. Can I have your private number? It seems that lots of pop stars are now in their 80s, which kind of makes me feel better. Eddie Levert, lead singer with the OJs, is 84 today, born in Bessemer, Alabama, on the 16th of June, 1946, and still performing with the OJs to this day.

0: The OJ's Lipstick Traces on Eddie Levert's birthday.
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0: Gareth Miller in Reedley says, I want to tell you about meeting a girl who eventually was to become the major part of my life for almost 50 years. She was called Sharon, and I met her when she was working at an Oddie's bakery shop in my hometown Briarfield near Burnley. That was in September 1975. She'd just come up north to live with her parents and brother from London. The reason being, even then, house prices. She was 17 and had previously done well at her school, Rowan High in Mitcham, but had to give up the job that she loved at Cadbury Schweppes to move north. I was quite astounded when she said that she took three buses to get to her office every day. We met over the wholemeal bread counter, and I was over the moon when she recognised that I was 2.5 years older than her. The job at the shop was only temporary, and she soon qualified as a nurse. Eventually, we were married, welcomed two dear daughters, and Sharon went on to change careers, becoming a lecturer in law at the local College of Further Education. She took retirement around about the first lockdown, and we retired together until she died suddenly in June 2023. That's a brief summary of 40 years of marriage and the 7 years before that. I was very proud when her obituary was published in the Guardian newspaper. Sharon touched so many lives as a nurse, mother, and as a lecturer, where she taught over 1,000 students. This song always reminds me of her.

0: Art Garfunkel, I Only Have Eyes for You, for Gareth in Reedley, with memories of Sharon, the love of his life.
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Goldie, Making Up Again, and following The Tokens, The Lion Sleeps Tonight. Now, it's time for today's story behind the song. During what was known as the Cold War, Eastern Europeans who lived in the communist bloc would listen to Western radio stations like Free Europe to pick up the sentiments on pop records. Elton John's Nikita was about a Westerner who falls in love with an East German citizen. They cannot meet because he's not allowed to cross the Berlin Wall. With George Michael on backing vocals and Nick Kershaw on guitar, this is Elton John's song of unrequited love for Nikita.

Elton John and Nikita. Now, are you watching the World Cup? I can't watch all the matches. I know some people who watch every single game. I should watch the England games and the Scotland matches as well, I think. Good news yesterday that Spain, joint favourites with France, only managed a goalless draw against Cape Verde. And, well, that's, I think, England probably third favourites to win. Harry Kane has had a fantastic season. Let's hope he can keep banging them in.

0: Uh-oh, kisses sweeter than wine. 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We're off to Latin America.
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Billy Preston and Cy Rita, It Will Come in Time, following the Gibson Brothers and Cuba. Don't forget, it's Father's Day on Sunday. 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
1: Tom Jones, Help Yourself. Dr. Nick here with Jane Markham after six tonight, talking about snoring. Apparently, the loudest snore ever recorded reached 110 decibels. That's like a rock concert in bed.
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New music. Living by Numbers and following Maxine Nightingale, right back where we started from. I'm sure that Roger Day is looking forward to seeing England in the World Cup, and I wonder what rivalry there will be in the Spanish bars. Roger is next, and I'll be back at 9 o'clock tonight with A Million Sellers. See you then.

Good afternoon. Hi, hello, who are you? This is the Thinner Record Spinner, Roger Dwiggaday, for Boom Radio for this Tuesday afternoon. And thank you very much to David Hamilton, back for the million sellers tonight. Yeah, sometimes when Spain are playing, I do go to a Spanish restaurant where the atmosphere is usually fantastic, but I'm glad I didn't last night. What a very boring game that was. And I am looking forward to the England game later in the week, but I don't know whether I can stay awake. It's past my bedtime when that starts. Kicking off with Free and All Right Now, and we hope it is.

Thank you for choosing Boom Radio. You won't regret it, you know. Always a pleasure to be with you. That's Maria Vidal and Body Rock, just about her only hit. And for the Beatles' first hit with Love Me Do. I don't know if this is fake news. There's a lot of that around, isn't there? But apparently tourists going to Spain might have to test your finances because they're going to check out whether you've got enough money to stay here. Oh, that's not true. Do you remember back in the 60s when there was a limit of how much you could take abroad? Was it £50, I seem to remember. I remember my dad was stuffing pound notes in his shoe.

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Yes, it's not as much fun to travel as it used to be, is it not, with all the restrictions and that? And I used to like it when each country you went to had a different currency, like pesetas and liras and stuff like that.

0: Well, the Mindbenders, who had more than one hit, you know, the boring stations don't realise that, unlike us. And that is Ashes to Ashes. And you can get more of that sort of thing after the 3 o'clock news with Six for the Sixties.
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Boom Radio and Genesis and I Can't Dance. Well, I can. I'm not allowed to at the moment till my knee gets better. And Bobby Bloom before that and Montego Bay. And yesterday I was asking about Beryl Marsden. Somebody said, was she the same lady that appeared in Round the Horn? And as usual, my listener did not let me down. Hello to Paul Wilson from Bexley, who said the lady who performed on Round the Horn was Betty Marsden, a well-known comedy actress from stage, TV and film. She is very good at voices, and her sketches with Hugh Paddock were very funny indeed. She was also in Carry On films. And thanks to Stuart Howitt, who also mentioned that as well. By the way, Stuart, there is no D in Roger.

Boom Radio with the Foundations and Any Old Time You're Lonely and Sad. Just had to shut the studio door. A helicopter went over. We get all sorts around here, you know. I see the iPod is making a comeback. I wonder if anybody listening still has an original.

0: The Guy Mitchell version of Singing the Blues, he was always on Sunday night at the London Palladium. He always looked very happy, didn't he?
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Ah, there's more to Jerry Rafferty than Baker Street. There is Night Owl. And before that, Aretha Franklin at Boom and Respect. If only I had some of that. Graham Dean is back tomorrow morning at 8:15 with another legacy track, and our partner for that is Save the Children. As a songwriter or performer, you hope that your work will be remembered for many years, but there are other ways that all of us can leave our mark. A gift in your will to Save the Children could help ensure children have a fair chance in life by keeping them safe, healthy and learning. 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

Well, I hope it's a happy 2 hours with me. That's the House Martins, and they're a happy hour at Boom Radio. And now another track from Barry Manilow's new LP, Another Life. And, of course, he's touring at the moment and going down very well, apparently. This track is called Sunshine, and it's co-written with Gary Barlow.

0: Well, despite the fact he had an operation recently, he's sounding great, isn't he? Barry Manilow and Sunshine, and he's on in Birmingham tonight. You're going to have a great time if you go down there. And he's also popping in to David Lloyd's programme on Friday at 11:30.
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yells at me, walk on. Pounding on the floor, they're yelling, "Are you coming out?" Ooh, I wish they wouldn't shout. All I need is 1 minute more.

Boom Radio with David Hamilton's mate, PJ Broby, and one of his best records, wasn't his biggest hit though, and Let the Water Run Down. Before that, the Beach Boys, Heroes and Villains. I wonder if anybody listening went to see them at the weekend in London. Well, it's not the Beach Boys, really. It's Mike Love, but they still do all the old numbers. And you'd think they'd have asked me, wouldn't you?

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They all come out to groove about, be nice and have fun. And

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Boom Radio with UB40. If only I felt that young. And Don't Break My Heart. And before that, Jimmy Ruffin and I'll Say Forever My Love. You know, yesterday I said Oh Boy was the first pop programme on the telly. What a silly boy I am. Stand in the naughty corner, Roger. And pointed out by many people, including Adrian Scott from London, that says 6-5 Special was the first pop programme on telly. First broadcast the 17th of February 1957, fronted by Pete Murray and Josephine.

James Taylor at Boom Radio, and a track from his 1975 LP called Gorilla, his sixth LP. That was Wandering. And for that, Connie Francis and Everybody's Somebody's Fool. Nice to hear from you, Jill Baker from Royal Tunbridge Wells. And you say, until Boom came along, most radio stations have stopped being relevant to me. This included music and the presenters too, who always seem to shout and get hyper all the time. I have Boom on all day from the time I get up until I go to bed, although I do watch TV for a while in the evening.

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0: 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That's the Billy Anthony version of This Old House. And a happy birthday to a fellow I used to work with many years ago. That's Nick Ratcliffe. I think he's still recovering from it.
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Boom Radio with OMD and Joan of Arc. Before that, The Who and Happy Jack. And you'll be happy if you tune in to Nicky Horn after the 4 o'clock news, or with me tomorrow afternoon from 2:30 to 4, 6 from the 60s after the 3 o'clock news. Have a great evening. I'd like to say if you enjoyed it, a Roger Day. And if you didn't, it was a 6-5 special.

He woke up one morning after a very heavy night in his London flat in St John's Wood, and he saw that his cassette player had run all the way through, and so he rewound it. There was 30 seconds of the most amazing guitar riff, and then 40 minutes of snoring. Keith Richards had composed one of the most recognisable riffs in rock history in his sleep, with no memory of doing it.

They're playing Hyde Park next month, July the 5th. In fact, Duran Duran's European tour starts this very Sunday when they play in Holland. They're back here in Blighty in October when they play Glasgow, Belfast, Birmingham, Liverpool and Leeds. Duran Duran and Girls on Film. And I don't know whether you know this, but their name, Duran Duran, comes from that wonderful film starring Jane Fonda called Barbarella, where the villain in the film is called Duran Duran. I mean, that Jane Fonda film. Remember the opening of Barbarella, where Jane Fonda is in zero gravity and she's removing a spacesuit piece by piece? There was also lots of, I remember, PVC, fur, and also transparent panels exposing skin. Of course, Barbarella made Jane Fonda a star, and it also, and I say this from personal experience, made a lot of teenage boys very happy. And there's a space connection, of course, to the previous track. David Bowie and the Spiders from Mars, with that masterpiece of a guitar solo from Mick Ronson. It was Moon Age Daydream.

0: She was known as the Queen of Memphis Soul, Carla Thomas. Her dad, by the way, was Rufus Thomas. Carla Thomas and B.A.B.Y. and Chuck Berry, Memphis, Tennessee. Good afternoon. We're Boom. And it's Dave Edmonds with the Queen of Hearts in just a tick.
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Before that, from Julian Cope, Dave Edmonds, Queen of Hearts. Julian Cope, former Teardrop Explodes front person, excavator of Kraut Rock, author of a book about Neolithic standing stones, solo recording artist, occasional one-man band, and always exactly as strange as advertised.

from Sweden, the Cardigans and Love Fool. So on the 1st of April 1966, John Lennon and Paul McCartney visited a bookshop in London just off St James's called Indica Books. Now, Lennon went in specifically looking for a book by Nietzsche, although he said to the owner at the time, the owner of the bookshop, that he wanted a book by someone who sounded like Nitzke. The owner of the bookshop couldn't work out what Lennon was asking for, and by the time the misunderstanding was resolved, Lennon had spotted a book by Timothy Leary called The Psychedelic Experience, a manual based on the Tibetan Book of the Dead. Lennon bought that book, went home, took some LSD, read the book, and wrote this.

0: Tomorrow never knows. And a little side note about coincidences. Indica, the bookshop and gallery, is the same place where John Lennon met Yoko Ono later that year. And it was co-owned by someone called Barry Miles and Peter Asher, Jane Asher's brother, Paul McCartney's future brother-in-law. McCartney actually had invested $5,000 to help the shop open, and he designed the wrapping paper himself.
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One Way Love from Cliff Bennett and the Rebel Rousers. Tricky one for Jonathan Ross. And Gladys Knight and the Pips, Midnight Train to Georgia. Now, forgive me, but here is a really stupid question, because no one's going to say no to this. 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

0: She was discovered and mentored by Dave Stewart of the Eurythmics, who actually gave her studio time to record her first demo. Joanne Shaw Taylor, Won't Get Fooled Again. Next, Roy Wood, and a track where he played every instrument on the track itself, which, when you hear it, is actually quite alarming but brilliant. Roy Wood, next.
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That is a love letter from Roy Wood to Brian Wilson's production style. Roy Wood and Forever. We are Boom, and it's the 5 o'clock news after this from Stevie Wonder.

0: From the Sky News Centre at 5, a Russian warship has been accused of firing a warning shot at a yacht in the English Channel. It's understood to have involved the Admiral Grigorovich between the Isle of Wight and Normandy, which the Navy was tracking. The Ministry of Defence is investigating. Our political correspondent Alexandra Rogers has more details.
1: We understand that reports were received from a UK-registered yacht alleging that the Russian Navy vessel fired warning shots nearby at a distance of approximately 500 yards, and no injuries or damage have been reported by the yacht, which is continuing its journey.
0: It's not thought to be linked to the UK's recent seizure of a sanctioned tanker. Elsewhere, Donald Trump insists an agreed peace deal states loud and clear Iran wouldn't develop a nuclear weapon. A formal signing is expected to take place on Friday. He also dismissed reports that the US is investing money in Iran as a ridiculous rumour. Environment Secretary Emma Reynolds says she's outlined a number of concerns around the proposed £10 billion deal to rescue Thames Water. The water company faces the prospect of being placed in the temporary public ownership. Pizza Hut is being sold in a deal valued at £2 billion. The struggling restaurant chain will fall under a private equity firm. In sport, Newcastle fullback Tino Livramento has been ruled out of England's World Cup campaign with a calf injury. He's been replaced by Chelsea's Trevo Chalobah. Former England defender Jamie Carragher says he feels sorry for Livramento.
2: Listen, it's devastating. World Cup comes round every 4 years. It's a dream of every young kid, isn't it? You know, when you aspire to be a professional footballer, could you one day get to the World Cup? So devastating news for the lad, but he's had it really tough, hasn't he, the last few years with injuries.
0: And Tom Holland's confirmed he's married his Spider-Man co-star Zendaya. The actor confirmed all of their relatives were at the wedding and has described his new wife as his best friend. That's the latest. I'm Leisha McKenna. Boom Radio.
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10: Outbreaks of rain will turn heavy and persistent across many parts of the north. It's staying mostly dry in the southeast, though. Warm and muggy for many, with a low of 13 degrees Celsius.
11: Little Nicky, little tiny Nick, little tiny Nicky, Nicky, Nicky, Nicky, Nicky, Nicky, Nicky, Nicky, Nicky, Nicky, Nicky, Nicky, Nicky, Nicky, Nicky, Nicky, Nicky, Nicky, Nicky, Nicky, Nicky, Nicky, Nicky, Nicky, Nicky, Nicky, Nicky, Nicky, Nicky, Nicky, Nicky, Nicky, Nicky, Nicky, Nicky, Nicky, Nicky, Nicky, Nicky, Nicky, Nicky, Nicky, Nicky, Nicky, Nicky, Nicky, Nicky, Nicky, Nicky, Nicky, Nicky, Nicky, Nicky, Nicky, Nicky, Nicky, Nicky, Nicky, Nicky, Nicky, Nicky, Nicky, Nicky, Nicky, Nicky, Nicky, Nicky, Nicky, Nicky, Nicky, Nicky, Nicky, Nicky, Nicky, N

0: That was his first solo single and a big hit for Rhymin Simon, Mother and Child Reunion. Hello. We're Boom. I'm Mr. Rawn. You know, I do honestly learn something new every day when I'm doing prep, you know, for this show. You know the track Two Tribes? Frankie Goes to Hollywood? There's a voice at the very beginning. The air raid sirens go off and there's a voice saying, you know, this is the air attack warning. You know, that is from the British government nuclear civil defence leaflet. And I've only just discovered this, like 10 minutes ago, that is the voice of the renowned actor Patrick Allen. Listen.
1: The air attack warning sounds like this is the sound.

Gimme Some Lovin', the Spencer Davis Group, and memories of the early NFL shows, which was a wonderful time. Frankie Goes to Hollywood and Two Tribes. So, we went to France for a few days and got back on Sunday, and it was lovely. But coming home and going out, actually, meant using the Dartford Tunnel, which means paying the DART charge. And I wasn't sure if I'd already registered to pay it automatically. So on Sunday, I thought I'd ring Transport for London just to check. Now, the phone was answered by a robot, which is fine. You know, I'm an adult. I can work with a robot. And it asked me why I was calling. And I said, DART charge. And it then gave me four options. I picked one. It then gave me three more options. It didn't quite understand my answer, so it sent me back to the beginning. I went through the whole thing again. 7 minutes of this, 7 minutes talking to a machine. And then finally, after all this rigmarole, the voice came on and said, "The call centre is closed on Sundays. Please call back on Monday."

0: Jefferson Starship with your love and the crew cuts, Earth Angel. I can Tina Turner and River Deep Mountain High next, although it's actually just Tina Turner, because Phil Spector paid Ike Turner $20,000 to stay out of the studio. He then recorded Tina's greatest performance ever, released it, and it flopped completely in America. In fact, Spector was so disappointed and depressed, he went into seclusion for 2 years.
1: Somebody wrote to us recently suggesting we should move our evening easy hour so they could listen whilst cooking. We wrote back suggesting that maybe they might adjust their mealtimes a little. The Easy Hour, an hour of just relaxing melodies. Tonight from 8, if you please.
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So Glenn Frey wrote that song about drug smuggling in 1984, and Michael Mann, who at the time was developing Miami Vice, heard it and said, that's an entire episode. And he invited Glenn Frey to write the script with him, star in it, and have the song played throughout. That episode aired in, I think it was February 85. So Glenn Frey got an acting career out of that, and also tons of royalties.

Prince here on Boom, and that was Stone. So let's get into Tuesday's Perfect 10. Ian Bramford from Lowestoft. Ian, hello. Now, Ian remembers going into his local coffee bar when he was about 16, where they had a Sega jukebox. And this, says Ian Bramford, he says, this has everything. The voice, the beat, and that glorious mono sound.

0: That Motown sound, I mean, it just like instantly lifts you, doesn't it? The Supremes, Back in My Arms Again, today's Perfect 10.
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They come from Brisbane. They are the 1927, or rather 1927. That's when I think of you. And Frankie Miller from Glasgow, one of the most, I think, underappreciated voices of his generation. Frankie Miller and Be Good to Yourself. Now, as it's Tuesday, that means that with Jane Markham, who's here after the 6 o'clock news, as it's Tuesday, it's our regular consultation with our GP, Dr. Nick. And today, Dr. Nick asks this question. Are you a snorer, or is your partner a snorer? Well, Dr. Nick has some suggestions to help you get a good night's sleep. Separate bedrooms?

0: And singing along with those la-la-las is David Bowie.
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There was always something kind of slightly dangerous about that band. Just wonderful. The Animals and Help Me Girl. Now, I'm going to leave you with a track from Rod Stewart. And would you believe that this, that I'm about to play, was originally issued as a B-side? I'm Mr. Orne. Thanks for listening. Have a lovely evening and keep booming.

Graham Bonney's Supergirl, and before that, The Paper Doll, Something Here in My Heart, featuring Boom Radio's very own Susie Mathis, who you can hear on The Breakfast Show on a Saturday morning. Hello, good evening, I'm Jane Markham. Thanks to Mr. Orne for the last 2 hours. I'll take it from here.

Aretha, On the Freeway of Love. Before that, Billy Ocean and L.O.D., Love on Delivery. We've just had our annual village safari supper, and if you've not done one before, it's a meal split between venues. The starters at the first one, main course at a second, and the puddings at a third. It's a fundraiser for the local church. There were 74 of us taking part this year. My contribution was a pudding, which I have to say isn't my specialist subject, but I plumped for a raspberry pavlova. We've got plenty of raspberries in the garden at the moment, and eggs from the chickens for the meringue, so what could be more appropriate? Well, the problem was that the meringue did not want to detach itself from my greased, greaseproof paper, so it sort of became an improvised, eaten mess instead. I don't think there were many complaints, though. I mean, what is there in a mix of meringue, cream and raspberries to complain about?

happens most of the time. And the feeling is laid back. Palm trees grow and rents are low.

0: I am, I said, from Neil Diamond, with Frank Sinatra before that, Learning the Blues.
1: 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David Hamilton knows which did. 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

0: Bonnie Tyler, holding out for a hero. And our thoughts are with her for her recovery. Some positive news yesterday, though. She has woken up from the induced coma she's been in since her emergency surgery in March, although she is still in intensive care. Get well soon, Bonnie. Before that, Billy Fury, and Last Night Was Made for Love. This is Boom Radio. It's just gone 6:30.
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2: Hello, I'm Imani Rana with the latest business stories from Sky News. In the city, the FTSE's closed up 63 points at 10,494. The Environment Secretary's been telling MPs her concerns about a proposed £10 billion bailout deal of Thames Water by its lenders. Emma Reynolds says there's an expectation in the proposal for customers to fund investment in the company. Thames Water's in £20 billion worth of debt and has struggled to meet key targets, including around sewage spills. Restaurant group Yum Brands has agreed to sell Pizza Hut in a £2 billion deal. The move will see the company fall under private equity firm Long Range Capital, excluding its Chinese business. Gaming platform Roblox has cautioned against going overboard with online restrictions for young people, but insists it's introducing new child safety measures. A social media ban for under 16s was confirmed yesterday. And SpaceX has agreed to buy AI coding startup Cursor for £45 billion, just days after its initial public listing. Elon Musk's firm will take over Anysphere. The move comes after the rocket company joined New York's NASDAQ stock exchange on Friday, making the businessman a trillionaire.
3: Any outbreaks of rain this evening will turn heavy and persistent across many parts of the north. Mostly dry in the southeast, though, but warm and muggy for many. A low of 13 degrees Celsius.

David Essex, gonna make you a star. And if you want to catch him live, he's touring in September here in the UK with a tour called Thanks for the Memories.

0: Oh, I was there back in the 1990s. A teen anthem, if ever I heard one. Supergrass and All Right.
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0: A band I've not come across before, a trio called Motel Sundown. That's new from then, a track called Why.
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0: Frida, I know there's something going on. Preceded by Sparks and something for the girl with everything. Let's simplify things to get us to the news. Here's Craig Douglas.
1: Every

Oh yes, just one look from the Hollies. Hello, I'm Jane Markham with you for another hour. Are you a snorer? Is your partner a snorer? Dr. Nick will be here later with some advice to get a good night's sleep all round. He'll be here at about 7:30.

Billy Joel, Allentown. Before that, Kirsty MacColl, and They Don't Know. This evening's great singer-songwriter was a huge fan of the Byrds, the Beatles and the Beach Boys, the three Bs. And despite his success as a solo artist in his own right, in the late 1990s he formed a tribute band to the Byrds. He called it Byrds of a Feather. Around the same time, he created a fictional band that he called the Fraternal Order of All to make a psychedelic homage to his favourite bands called Greetings from the Planet Love, on which he played nearly all of the instruments. Graham Gouldman of 10cc fame contributed to this, and it was with Graham Gouldman that he'd formed a band called Wax, who'd recorded and toured for around 5 years or so in the mid-1980s. Who is he? Tell you after this.

You can't help but smile, can you? Freddie and the Dreamers, If You Gotta Make a Fool of Somebody. And so to this evening's great singer-songwriter, who is Andrew Gold.

0: Thank you for being a friend. One of those songs that are apparently written in, an hour or so to become one of an artist's signature songs. In this case, this evening's great singer-songwriter, Andrew Gold. It was later recorded by an artist called Cindy Fee and became the theme song to the US sitcom The Golden Girls.
1: 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A little orphan girl, a bear from darkest Peru, a school teacher in Siam, or even a game of chess. 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

0: Imagination, having flashbacks and Creedence Clearwater Revival's Bad Moon Rising before that. Dr. Nick is here for his Tuesday consultation. Nick, you're talking about the dreaded snoring tonight and something I think you've come across in Saga magazine.
1: Yeah, so basically in the Saga magazine online, they were talking about snoring and doing a feature on that and answering people's questions about it. And I just thought it was interesting to look at snoring because I'm pretty sure we've not covered it properly. And they did this study, as you were kind of alluding to, that over 3,000 of their customers aged over 50 and 9 in 10 of them live with a snorer. And 94% of women said their partner snored. And 19% of them every night. And that can cause real problems. You know, some people might not be able to sleep in a separate room. It can cause problems with relationships and all sorts. So there are far-reaching consequences of what some people might see as a minor annoyance. It can really cause real problems. It's an interesting article because it talks about what can be done about it, and you can get help for snoring. It's different things like sort of wearing nasal strips on the bridge of the nose at night. That can be helpful. Avoiding drinking alcohol before going to sleep. Also getting as close to your ideal weight as possible. And things like if you're allergic to dust, so getting dust out of the bedroom and using an anti-allergy nasal spray, like a steroid spray that you can get from the chemist, all of those things can be helpful. And if they don't work, then you can be referred to a specialist and have that looked into. So if you are a snorer or you're a partner of a snorer, probably more likely because you're more aware of it, then there are things that can be done and it's important to seek help. The most important part of this article was towards the end, and it really sort of interested me to see this, and it's great to see it being talked about because it talks about, is snoring harmful? And apart from, you know, what we talked about, relationship issues and stuff, in itself it's not harmful, but when it's attached to other symptoms, then it could be a sign of a condition called obstructive sleep apnea. And that is something that definitely needs to be looked into, and it needs to be referred to a specialist. So if you notice that your partner's snoring and you notice that there are pauses in their breathing when they're sleeping, then that would be significant. Or if they're having gasping or choking episodes in their sleep, that's important as well. If you are known to be a snorer and you have daytime sleepiness, or you're waking up and you've got headaches in the morning or trouble concentrating in the day, then again, that all needs to be investigated to make sure that you haven't got obstructive sleep apnea, because if you have, you need to see a specialist and you need to get the help that you need with that.
0: Excellent. Lovely. Thanks.
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Samantha sang with a little help from Barry Gibb and Emotion, and my thanks to Dr. Nick, who's back on Thursday when we will be delving, if that's the right word, into snoring a little bit further and looking at the problem of sleep apnea. 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

0: Sleepless in a hotel room. How many songs have been written about being lonely in a hotel room? That being one of the most recent from country singer Luke Combs, released this year.
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Bruce Hornsby and The Range and The Valley Road, and a few good vibrations before that from the Beach Boys. Barry Manilow is in the UK at the moment. He's touring. He's got a new album out. We're playing his new single here on Boom. In fact, as I speak, he is on stage in Birmingham this evening. He'll be in London tomorrow. And then on Friday, he's a very important date because he's chatting to David Lloyd here on Boom Radio. He'll be here at around 11:30. So put that in your diary.

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7: Hello, I'm Gronya from Devon. I think it's lovely. I think it's a breath of fresh air. You know, I dance around the island all the morning, don't I? Like, he thinks... But yeah, the kitchen island, you know. not the island, obviously.
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Disco Queen, Donna Summer, and some hot stuff to conclude my segment of Boom for the evening. I'm Jane Markham. I'll be back tomorrow at 6 o'clock. I do hope you can join me then. After the news at 8, it's the Easy Hour, as ever. That's a whole hour that is just great music and fabulous lyrics for you to enjoy. And enjoy the rest of your evening. I will see you tomorrow. Here are the Box Drops.

0: 1 year, 5 songs, and 1 million memories. 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
1: 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You can wave his future career goodbye. 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

Thank you for sharing the night with us. You're with The Easy Hour here on Boom Radio. And if you're enjoying the music tonight, do try our sister station, Boom Light. She plays beautiful, easy listening and all your 50s favourites, night and day. Just ask your smart speaker to play Boom Light. And you can also find the station in many cities on DAB+.

Hi, this is David Hamilton with The Million Sellers. And there you heard Ricky Nelson and his ninth from 1961, written by Gene Pitney. Ricky was born into a show business family. His parents, Ozzy and Harriet Nelson, had their own long-running TV series, and Ricky was catapulted into it at the age of eight. He was a star all his life, but sadly died in a plane crash on New Year's Eve 1985 at the age of 45. So many pop and rock stars died young, few younger than Eddie Cochran. The rock and roller from Oklahoma City was killed in a car crash at Chippenham in Wiltshire on April the 17th, 1960, while on tour with Gene Vincent. His last public appearance was at the Empire Bristol.

Come On Everybody, from Eddie Cochran, the rock and roller who died in a car crash at the age of 21. On a happier note, and in complete contrast, a man who's lived to a ripe old age. Frankie Lane was 90 on the 30th of March 2003. This is his sixth million seller from 1951.

Frankie Lane and his 6 million seller, Jezebel. When it comes to longevity, the person who's reigned longest in the charts is Cliff Richard, whose hits have spanned six decades from the 50s to the 2000s. Here's Cliff with his million seller from 1962, The Young Ones.

0: Cliff Richard and the Young Ones. Coming next, a close friend of Cliff's who toured and recorded with him in the early 70s, as well as appearing together on TV.
1: Love the music of the 60s. Beat the afternoon slump with Six from the 60s every day at 3 o'clock. Enjoy some of the biggest hits and a surprise or two with me, Roger Day. It's all part of the afternoon show. Boom Radio.
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Olivia Newton-John and her 1974 million seller, I Honestly Love You. The album that came from, If You Love Me, Let Me Know, also sold a million that year, 1974. Procol Harum were a British band who took their name from a rare breed of Burmese cat. In 1967, they came up with a song that was an enormous hit. What the song was about, no one seemed to know, but it went to number one in Britain and France and number three in the USA.

taking inspiration from Bach's Air on a G-String, Procol Harum and A Whiter Shade of Pale, one of the biggest hits of the 60s. And here's another.

0: Each and every one of the first 12 million sellers for the Supremes was written by the legendary songwriting team of Holland, Dozier and Holland, and that was their second, Baby Love, from 1964. The original lineup was Diana Ross, Mary Wilson and Florence Ballard, close friends from childhood days in the motor town of Detroit. And another band from that city is next on The Million Sellers.
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Could It Be I'm Falling in Love, sang the Detroit Spinners in 1972. If Detroit was a great music center in the 70s, well, so was Philadelphia. From 1973, this was the sound of Philadelphia, TSOP from MFSB.

3 degrees on the end. MFSB, Mother, Father, Sister, Brother, and TSOP, The Sound of Philadelphia from 1973. Philadelphia had been a music centre long before the 70s. One of the artists to emerge from that area in the 50s was Frankie Avalon, born in Philadelphia on September the 18th, 1940. He had his second million seller at the age of 18.

Venus, a big 1958 hit for Frankie Avalon. He and two pals from the same boys' club in Philadelphia all became pop stars. The others were Fabian and Bobby Rydell. And we'll continue the Philadelphia theme with a group who brought their sweet soul sounds to the world in the 70s.

0: The Stylistics from Philadelphia and one of their many million sellers from 1972, I'm Stone in Love with You. If many recording stars have come from Philadelphia, the opposite is true of Gibraltar, admittedly a much smaller place. But the only recording star I can think of from Gibraltar is next on the Million Sellers.
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Albert Hammond from Gibraltar, and It Never Rains in Southern California. Albert Hammond has also written hits for many other artists, and in 1968 for a singer called Lee Graham, who became better known as Leapy Lee.

Leapy Lee, who sold a million in 1968 with Little Arrows. Last million seller comes from The Eagles and Hotel California. And I'll see you next time for more million sellers.

Brothers, this old heart of mine. Good evening to you, moon babies and bed warmers, and thank you very much to David Hamilton, as always, for his excellent show. It's Diana with you right through until midnight tonight. Did you catch a bit of sunshine today? I was amazed.

And Bob and Marcia here with Pied Piper. It's time now for that second cryptic clue of the week. Now, if you're new to the show, you'll wonder what the heck's going on here. Around 10:30 every Monday to Thursday night here on Boom, we do what we call the cryptic clue as part of our Love in the 60s three in a row. So it's going to be a 60s tune. You're going to hear it featured in one of those songs. And the clue that I give you, the cryptic clue that I give you at this time of night. So you've got time to think about it before 10:30. So tonight it's a group from the 60s with this cryptic clue, the song, Years Off Being Silly and Content. Years Off Being Silly and Content. Now, I think this is an easy one. You did very well last night. Let's see if you can manage again tonight. If you happen to be on my Facebook page, Diana Luke Loves the 60s, put your answer under the heading Cryptic Clue and see how you fare with everyone else vying for that first place. And remember, it's just a bit of fun. Bum.

Georgie Vaiman, Peaceful. We like a little bit of peace in our life, don't we? And the Quartets with Mr. Sandman. Now, someone going strong still is Mari Wilson. Do you remember her back in the day? Well, she's still out there and performing a retro feel-good song from her forthcoming album, Girl About Town. This is what we love in life, good news.

0: Oh, it's great to hear her again. Mari Wilson, right up to date from her forthcoming album. That was Good News. And doesn't good news make you feel good?
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Fiction Factory feels like heaven. And we also heard from the excellent Marvin Gaye, Mercy, Mercy Me. Time now for our Love in the 60s, three in a row tonight, dedicated to Alan Russell. Hope you enjoy them, Alan. And the clue that I gave you, years off being silly and content. Which one's it gonna be?

0: And that was Our Love in the 60s, three in a row, dedicated to Alan Russell tonight. Dwayne Eddy there, Because They're Young. Little Peggy March, I Will Follow Him. And our cryptic clue when I said years off being silly and content was the Tams, Be Young, Be Foolish, Be Happy. It's a good way to be, isn't it?
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0: Oh, I do like the sound of Donald Fagen, Ruby Baby. 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

0: 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They would be so lonely, they could die.
1: Elvis and Heartbreak Hotel. And I'm now going to play a duet that is very fun. It makes you feel good, but it is interesting that Dinah Washington and Brooke Benton, who are singing on this song, mostly did not get along. They were unwilling collaborators who clashed behind the scenes, largely due to Dinah's fiery temper and clashes over who had the spotlight. But when you listen to the song, you don't think of that. They were obviously professionals.

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1: Yeah. Oh, yeah.
0: Go ahead, spot again, honey.
1: I like your spot.
0: To stay away from you.
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0: It takes more than

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And when you listen to Dinah Washington and Brooke Benton, you think, wow, they sound like they've got great chemistry. And then you realize they actually didn't like each other. How did they manage to do that song so well? Baby, you've got what it takes. And someone who definitely has it for voice distinction is this woman, fabulous Elkie Brooks.

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I could own a mansion. No, I don't think I'd like that. But I might write a song that makes you laugh. Now that would be funny. And you could tell your friends in England you'd like that. But now I've chosen aeroplanes and boats to come between us.

And that was our Luca Love Tonight, three love songs back to back. Peebo Bryson there, If Ever You're In My Arms Again. Nina Simone, Do What You Gotta Do. And Clifford T. Ward kicked it all off with Home Thoughts From Abroad. And I'm always happy to hear that you're enjoying the music, as I did from Pauline Ticknell. Tinknell? Have I said your name right? I hope I have. She says, hello, Dana. Had to send this note to say that beautiful duet, Crying, with Roy Orbison and K.D. Lang. I totally agree with you. Totally agree with you on this one, Pauline. How amazing it must have been for K.D. Lang to sing with Roy Orbison. She goes on to say, I have two CDs of hers, and I think she has an amazing, smooth voice. Another Canadian talent we don't hear enough of. Thank you. Yes, I agree. I think she's brilliant. She did some fabulous songs, didn't she? Constant Craving, Miss Chatelaine, and she does have that beautiful, smooth voice. Lovely to hear from you, Pauline, and I hope you enjoyed my choices for the Luca Love for you tonight.

0: It's interesting, isn't it, that Pauline on the Luca Love there, the dedication, was saying we don't hear enough of the Canadians. Well, that's another Canadian there, Oscar Peterson on the piano with Quiet Nights of Quiet Stars. Don't you just love that title? And Bob Seger, oh, he's a favourite of mine, with the Silver Bullet Band, still the same. You're listening to Boom Radio with me, Diana. It's great to have your company.
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Extraordinary how many octaves that woman can range, and beautifully at that. Anita Baker, Caught Up in the Rapture, and an absolutely beautiful song now from The Lovin' Spoonful.

Christopher Cross and Arthur's Theme, the best that you can do. And looking back in musical history on this day, June the 16th, let's slide back to 1967, the Summer of Love. Kicked off in Monterey International Pop Festival in California, the three-day event which set the standard for a variety of future festivals, including Woodstock, was the brainchild of John Phillips of Mamas and Papas and producer Lou Adler, among others, and boasted an array of memorable performances. Now, that is one I wish I had been able to attend, but I was too young, including those by Jefferson Airplane, Otis Redding. He did, I think it was a 6-minute version of Try a Little Tenderness. You got to hear that sometime. Jimi Hendrix, Ravi Shankar, Janis Joplin, love her, with the Big Brother and the Holding Company. What an incredible time that must have been to attend that Summer of Love Festival back in 1967.

0: One of my favorite songs there, Donny Hathaway covering it, A Song for You. Now, it was a Leon Russell song back in 1970, and it's since become a standard. I was thinking, well, who did he write that for? And apparently, he stated he wrote it quickly with Frank Sinatra or Ray Charles in mind. Singer-songwriter, however, Rita Coolidge has long maintained it was written about their tumultuous romantic relationship. Now, my favorite version is still Ray Charles, but they're all excellent, aren't they? And I wonder if it was true about Rita.
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Candy Staten, Honest, I Do Love You. And the Fab Four with This Boy. 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So check it out and see if you're the lucky one to win £1,000.

Oh, she was so talented, wasn't she? Whitney Houston there, saving all my love for you. And we also heard from the Five Keys with The Glory of Love. And it is a glorious thing, isn't it? The lovely Derek Webster has taken over the hot seat now with Night Ride. And our food for thought tonight is this. Any fool can be happy when times are good. It takes a strong soul with real heart to develop smiles out of situations that make us weep. Yes, it's probably very true, isn't it? Have yourself a wonderful night's rest. Enjoy Derek's show. I'll be back with you again tomorrow night at 10. Nighty-night.

Mamas and Papas, one of the big hit Groovy Records of 1966. Welcome to the Wee Small Hours on Boom Radio. Many thanks to Diana, as ever, for keeping us up late tonight. I'm Derek Webster, up here to get you to go against all good sense and to go against your circadian rhythms and stay up late and enjoy the music into the Wee Small Hours on Boom Radio.

Mark Cohn, Walking in Memphis, and Elton, Rocket Man, on the Boom Radio Night Ride. Something about those singer-songwriter songs that sound so good in the wee small hours of the morning. I was mentioning those of you who work through the night. Not everybody can just doze off listening to the programme. Richard Hewitt is one of those in Dartford in Kent, who says, I'm always up late listening to your programme, which I enjoy your selection of music. I run my own business, so I'm very often up sorting things out after midnight. I can understand why running your own business will keep you up late and give you that resistance to sleep. But Richard, good to have you. Well, I'm not sure what you do. We're very nosy like that. Do drop us a line. Let me know what you're up to at this daft o'clock hour. In the meantime, go on, get yourself another caffeine kick, put the kettle on, and enjoy Lady Gaga.

marvellous, eh? One of those songs you can sing along to, usually at the expense of somebody else's sleep at this time of night, Lady Gaga. And that's life here on the Boom Radio Night Ride. I was playing through this the other day. It's an album called The Countryside of Paul Carrack. And it really is some really good tracks on this one. And I was particularly taken with this one. It's Paul Carrack and Take Me.

0: Nice one, that, isn't it? That's a song written by George Jones and Leon Payne, that country legend George Jones. Paul Carrack from his country album, The Countryside of Paul Carrack, and a song called Take Me. What do we have for you in this hour? Records on the way from Fleetwood Mac, Four Tops, Beautiful South. And we're in the charts of 1968 after this.
1: He's anchored the rhythm section for three iconic British bands, The Move, Black Sabbath and the Electric Light Orchestra. Now in his 80s, Bev Bevan is thriving with UK gigs later this year. I'm Paul Robinson. Please join me and my guest, Bev Bevan, on our sister station, Boom Rock, Saturday afternoon from 4.
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Fleetwood Mac from their self-titled 1975 LP, and a song that came out as a single. In fact, it was played on the radio, I seem to remember, a lot during the summer of 1976, and came out as a single in September of that year. Say You Love Me, featuring the voice of Christine McVie, and Donovan from 1968 with Jennifer Juniper. Now, this is one of those unusual records. It's from a time when quite a few Hollywood actors went into the studio to make records of their own. Do you remember the bad guy, Robert Mitchum? He was always playing bad boys in films. Here he is with an LP that he made in 1957. The album's called Calypso Is Like So, and this is Robert Mitchum's take on Calypso from a logical point of view.

time when you lie sick in your cozy bed. She will both caress you and scratch your head, and at a minute in the night will she leave you alone. It seems she want to melt the cold from your

beautiful South. I love you from the bottom of my pencil case. Probably the bottom of my iPad these days, I would have thought. Graham Dean back on Boom Radio Breakfast first thing in the morning, and it's 8:15. There's another legacy track, and our partner for that is Save the Children. 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Now, if you want to find out more about leaving a gift in your will to Save the Children, just search online for Save the Children Gifts in Wills. 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And while you're thinking about that, have a listen to Dire Straits.

0: Dire Straits. Mike Knopfler wrote that song after seeing a Dixieland jazz band playing to a nearly empty pub who were called the Sultans of Swing. I wonder if they ever realised that when they heard that record. Dire Straits on the Boom Radio Night Ride.
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4: Five epic sagas.
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Spinners, four lads from Liverpool, Tony Davis, Cliff Hall, Huey Jones and Mick Groves with The Last Thing on My Mind, and Solomon King with She Wears My Ring. Let's put a coin in the jukebox and look for a record. One from the 50s, one from the 60s. This one from 1959 from a singer who moved with ease between the worlds of country music and rock and roll. It's Wanda Jackson.

0: two Fab 45s on the Boom Radio Night Ride Jukebox from 63. That was their chart debut. Jerry and the Pacemakers got to number one as well. And Wonder Jackson before that from 1959.
1: Walk with me.
0: Yeah, walk with me. Into the night to the 1 o'clock hour on the Boom Radio Night Ride with the Four Tops.